good handshake will seal that deal. Hard work won't kill you, but her daddy will. Four lanes go around it, I'd be lost without it. I think

says, oh, wrong number, sorry to waste your time. And I think to myself, why now? Why me? Why?